0: Ang oras, it's 11:12 in the morning.
1: Talking and texting. Tawanan at talakayan. Trending topics and today's hits. Tara na, mga tol! Here now is your Lunch Break Cafe on air. TNT.

a lot of things that we should be thanking for. 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As simple as waking up this morning, as simple as being safe sa mga kung ano-anong nangyayari sa ating kapaligiran, that's enough to be thankful for, ka-TNT ha? 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Just a sweet and soft reminder sa bawat isa. 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Pwede ka rin mag-comment sa ating Facebook post or sa ating Facebook Live, FEBCB Call, Care 104.3 The Way FM. Makinig ka na rin sa ating online streaming sa bit.ly/TheWayFM. At pwede ka rin mag-comment or mag-message sa ating Kirian's official GC.

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Oras po natin is 1:35 ng hapon. At dito na tayo sa ating music trivia. At kagaya ng nabanggit ko a while ago guys, ang ating pong artist ngayon or featured artist ay ang grupong December Avenue. December Avenue is a Filipino rock band from Manila, known for their viral compositions online. The band is one of the most esteemed OPM bands of all time. The band is composed of Zel Bautista on vocals and guitars, Jem Manuel on guitars, Jet Danau on drums and backing vocals, and Jello Cruz on keyboards and backing vocals. Si Bautista po, si Manuel at si Danau started out in their alma mater, University of Santo Tomas, in 2007. Cruz, an alumnus of De La Salle College of St. Benilde, was later added in 2016. Bautista is the chief composer of the band. Originally known for their predominantly English songs, the band has released Tagalog songs or songs since 2016. Na-form ang bandang December Avenue noong between 2007 to 2015. Bilang mga college band or isang college band in their alma mater, University of Santo Tomas, all students of UST's Conservatory of Music, it featured Zel Bautista on vocals and guitar, Jem Manuel on lead guitar, Don Gregorio on bass, and Jet Danau on drums. Yung kanilang pangalan na December Avenue is based on the music they wanted to make, helping people move on in life with December being the last month and an avenue toward a new year. In 2009, they performed at the Filipino Kaya Natin To concert that raised funds for Gawad Kalinga. Ang kanilang unang song, Time To Go, was released. That single helped them break into mainstream and they started getting more gigs, mostly in the underground scene. However, in their early years, they earned little from their gigs and often had to fund themselves. Pero nagkaroon sila ng breakthrough noong 2016. December Avenue released their first full-length self-titled album. One of the songs from that album is Eroplanong Papel, became one of their most famous singles. They also added Jello Cruz on keyboards that year and released Sangala ng Pag-ibig, which boosted their fan base and became one of their most defining singles. And during this time, they started writing more songs in Tagalog. They ended the year with their first headlining concert in Green Hill.

0: kanilang napakagandang songs na Saksi ang Langit. Following its successful tour in Canada and US, this Filipino band, December Avenue, ay nagkaroon po uli sila nitong isang song. But this time, packaged in warm and unconditional love. Saksi ang Langit speaks profoundly about love in its best forms. Different from the band's usual past songs about painful experiences. Alam niyo ba na sinulat itong song na to ni Jet with his children in mind and sees the song as a reflection of his love for his daughter and his dreams for her, parang kanta sa magiging kasal niya paglaki. 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But the band also recognizes that the love unfolds in various forms, and this is precisely what makes Saksi ng Langit a masterpiece. It can mean different things simultaneously, making the listening experience different and new, but also an utter bliss. December Avenue reiterates that the song can be an ode to the love between a parent and child, a serenade to romantic love between two soulmates, and even an expression of self-love. Kaya di ko na po patatagalin. Here's December Avenue for their song called Saksi ang Langit. Para po sa ating featured song for our music trivia. Dito lamang po yan sa FEBC Bicol Care 104.3 The Way FM for music and chat recharge. Kasama niyo po ako si Mel.
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0: time is 2:14 na ng hapon. Tuloy-tuloy ka pa rin sa pag-antabay dito sa ating programa na Music and Chat Recharge. Wherein we don't just give you music, we also give you inspiration and information. Kasama niyo po ako si Mel for our Monday edition this 8th of June 2026. Ngayon, ibibigay ko na po sa atin ang ating featured song of the week for this week. This one is entitled Haven't Seen It Yet by Danny Gokey. It's a message of perseverance for those facing deep disappointment. It reminds listeners to rely on past blessings and faith rather than losing hope when long-awaited prayers seem unanswered. The song is deeply rooted in Gokey's personal history and his journey through intense grief. Alam niyo ba na nagkaroon siya ng tragedy noong 4 years after na siya ay nagpakasal o pinakasalan niya ang kanyang high school sweetheart? Namatay siya from complications during surgery for a congenital heart defect. Gokey openly admitted to struggling with his faith and feeling disappointed with God during this dark season. Siguro ang ilan po sa atin ay nakaka-relate din sa nangyaring ito kay Danny Gokey. Pero meron siyang mensahe ng pag-asa. Gokey wrote the song Haven't Seen It Yet, and ito po ay nag-i-encourage sa bawat isa who are pouring their hearts out in prayer but haven't seen yet their circumstances change. He wanted to offer a reminder that God is still at work, even when the answers aren't immediately visible. Gokey described the inspiration behind the song as a choice. What do you do when you haven't seen a promise come to pass? You can either get discouraged by what hasn't happened yet, or you can choose to look back at the good things God has done and press on. Kasi if He never changes, ano? He's the same yesterday, today, and forever. Magpaparanas pa rin siya sa atin ng kanyang kabutihan. 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Kaya just hold on. Manatili lamang na naka-angkla ang iyong pagtitiwala na ang Diyos ay may ginagawa, no? 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Kay kaibigan, eto na, ating featured song of the week for this week. Haven't Seen It Yet by Danny Gokey. Dito lamang po sa Music and Chat Recharged, wherein we don't just give you music, we also give you inspiration and information. Kasama niyo pa rin po ako si Mel.
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Give thanks in all circumstances, for this is God's will for you in Christ Jesus. Still focus on gratitude as an active counter to a complaining spirit. Ako si Mel, and thanks din kay Don Alfonso sa technical side. 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Bye-bye. We have more programs until 7 in the evening, so please stay tuned. 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
3: Hindi.
2: Ah, hindi. 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
3: It's a matter of time management. It's a matter of
2: okay.
3: Prioritization.
2: Okay.
3: Tapos, ano pa ba? Discipline.
2: Mm.
3: Yung tatlong yun.
2: Oh.
3: Time management, discipline, at prioritization.
2: Values, ano?
3: Oh, kasi may reason bakit 24 hours lang.
2: Mm-hmm.
3: So, ibig sabihin, lang yung time dapat i-accomplish mo whatever task you are doing for a particular day.
2: Oh, tama.
3: So, pag humihiling ka ng more than 24 hours based on the article I read, aside from that, ibig sabihin, there's something off.
2: Mm-hmm. Either you overschedule yourself, you cannot say no, or basically discipline of managing the time.
3: Are you describing yourself?
2: A little bit. They have a strong feeling that there are people also na ano no na they wish they can do more for a day, or na that because of procrastination or unmindfulness kaya nangyayari yung mga bagay na yun. So it's commitment that we need to bear with us or maging aware tayo para unti-unti, no?
3: But
2: yung awareness, maaari magdulot ng mga pagbabago.
3: No, but I think, pagdating sa ganyan, ito yung dapat mas i-adapt natin yung quote na less is more.
2: Less is more.
3: Oo. 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
2: Oo. 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
3: Dr. Alaine Dizon.
2: At ito po ay pagsasama-sama natin sa halos isa at kalahating oras ng usapang puso, mental wellness, mental health issues, relationship, stress, self-love, ganyan, burnout, anxiety, consultation, mga treatments, at mga, kuminsan ay spiritual direction din at mga coaching, hindi ba, Doc Alaine?
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2: Pwede. 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
2: Oo.
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2: Oo.
3: And I think it's related sa Burr months.
2: You think so?
3: That's what I think.
2: Mm-mm.
3: What do you think?
2: I think so too. Well, interestingly nga noong December, parang noon nagbabasa ako na, yun nga, pinag-usapan din natin yung noong una kasi wala naman talagang 12 months in a year. At nagkaroon yung mga, hindi ko alam kung mga Damayas or the Incas, mga Aztecs ng particularity sa time by following the sun at yung shadow niya, kung bakit even yung mga Romans ay nagdadag ng buwan. I still find that very interesting, no, as to how we make the most out of our days and make each day count. Na noon pa man meron tayong particularity sa oras, and even Ecclesiastes, no, the wisest king who has ever lived is that when you know that there is a time for everything, you're wise.
3: Mm-hmm.
2: May oras. At sa psychology naman, sa mental health, yung kung tinatawag natin compartmentalization. 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So, bakit ba June?
3: Kasi birth month mo.
2: Yeah, in a few days to go, I
3: in just one week.
2: In just one week, yes. Grabe.
3: Siya po ay... Ay, hindi pala. 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
2: alam
3: age.
2: Mo, sabi ng isang kasamahan natin dito sa station, ano daw, na... it's always good to be open with the age kasi hindi lahat umaabot sa edad. 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
3: So, but it has nothing to do with that.
2: Totoo.
3: Di ba?
2: totoo yan.
3: Sometimes lang kasi some people are parang takot silang ma-judge based on the age. Kasi pag sabihin totoo, some people look older than their age. Some people look younger than their age. Diba? That's why some people hide. Mm.
2: Or minsan yung social norms or expectations na dapat by this age may ganito ka na. Or diba,
3: isa rin no? yung factor. Diba, no? And did you know sa Western concept or sa US, bawal itanong sa babae ang age?
2: Sa babae, yeah.
3: It's an offensive thing to ask.
2: Oo. 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
3: Kasi nga, for some reason, pag mas nagkaka-age ang lalaki, mas nagkakaroon siya ng form physically, mas nagiging attractive yung mga guys.
2: Ah, talaga ba?
3: As they age. Yeah, nagiging peak nila yung later, mid-30s, hanggang, depende kung how you take care of yourself, pwedeng umabot siya ng early 50s, and they still look good and attractive. Kaya mapansin mo rin, there are younger women who are get attracted with older men, not because of their status in life, but because they find them more attractive when they get older. Mm-hmm. 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
2: 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Hello po sa inyo lahat. At ito nga po ang programang Heartline Monday Edition kasama mga kaibigan ninyong psychotherapists and counselors mula sa aming 11 years and counting na professional counseling at psychotherapy clinic dyan po sa may bandang Don Antonio, Isidora Hills, malapit po sa Commonwealth. 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At nagiging testament tayo sa ating mga kapwa na mga media practitioners, mga radio broadcasting companies na it is the grace of God that allows us to continue and serve the Lord faithfully until Jesus returns. 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
3: I hope I have all the answers. So yeah, sometimes I do think of that.
2: Talaga?
3: Oo, para kada tanong, I will answer.
2: Kaibahan naman din natin, ano, yung bukod sa ating edukasyon, experience, meron tayong dependence sa Holy Spirit who gives us guidance and light and wisdom, no?
3: And that's one thing I appreciate sa mga programs na ating tinapos, ang emphasis sa wisdom coming from the Lord, wisdom from the truth, and guidance, working with, in partnership with the Holy Spirit.
2: Yun, napaka-importante po nun. 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Okay, greeting time, Doc. 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Doc, you have these people who faithfully follow you and listen to our episode.
3: Of course. So, shout out po sa family ni Abe, ni Trish, ni Aliyah, si Lucas at saka si Hopia. If you are tuning in, shout out sa inyo. Sa aking small group members, si Boyet, si Raf, si Rafi, si Luke at saka si John. On the other group, si Romnick, si Jali at saka si Sean. I hope you are tuning in. And of course, ang aming senior pastor, si Pastor Jerome Ocampo and Jesus Flock Gateway Church at saka ang kanyang wife, si Ate Abel. Of course, si Francis, si Sally, si Richard, si... si Jill, tsaka si Tep-Tep, and of course, Jesus Flock Academy staff and teachers, especially si Ma'am Annika, yung principal, at tsaka si Pastor Eric. 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
2: 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Pastor Dado Castillo and Jason Padron. 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Good evening po sa inyo and may God be ever gracious to you, to your family. Kay Ate Narsing sa Panipuan United Methodist Church dyan po sa Mexico, Pampanga. 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And special shout out sa mga kaibigan nating pastor dito sa bandang Milan, Italy sa Hope Missions. Specifically to Pastor Ronald and Mary Ann Garcia at the whole family. Thank you for your love and care kay Pastor Sunny and Edna Tablang at kay Red Den. Hello po sa inyo. Pastor Lito at Pastor Ladona Amto. Thank you. 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At sa mga pastors and leaders at mga friends dyan po sa Jesus is Lord Milan, Italy. Pastor Benny Alcantara and Tita Angie Alcantara. Pastor Arthur and Tita Malu Alcantara. 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Anyways, our first question, Doc, ay mula sa ating listener na ito yung kanyang tanong. 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Sa iba kong mga dapat gawin because of this behavior. Saan po ba posible na manggagaling ito at may mga solution po ba sa ganito?
3: Well, second question, may solution ba? Yes, meron. But it will take some time if you embrace the process of knowing yourself talaga. So answering the first question, saan ba ito posible nanggagaling? It's how you view yourself and the way you feel and think about yourself. Karamihan po, sa mga taong hirap mag-say no, hindi ko sinasabing lahat, but it's very common that they love to please and say yes even if their schedule do not permits it, is to please nga the other people at the expense of themselves, ay may mga issue po ng self-esteem. Kaya sabi ko kanina, there is a possibility, ano ba yung tingin mo sa sarili mo? How do you feel about yourself when it comes to confidence? Mm-hmm. In terms of relationship din, bakit hindi mo kayang mag-say no? 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Mm-hmm. 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Mm-hmm. So ito yung mga hindi nila makita na yung sarili nila na they are worthy enough to be who they really are, including all their talents, their gifts, and including their all shortcomings as a person. One example is I have a husband na kinakounsel ko, at ang ito isa ito sa mga issue niya. Why? Because hindi siya ang mas malaking breadwinner in the family. 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And because of this, like influence ng kulturang Pilipino, mas nagkakaroon ng decision-making power ang wife because of that dynamics or factor. 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You don't feel you're worthy enough or valuable enough to be yourself without being involved in the lives of other people.
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2: Available.
3: 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Why we are doing what we are doing? So, pag sinasabi ko ito, pag nagpipreach ako, sabi ko, si Lord ito tumitingin sa
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2: 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Alam mo na parang this never misses, no? That the eyes of God, who's also a God who rewards, hindi ba? Who blesses the works of our hands. On the other hand, alarm ito, magbibigay ito ng alarm kapag may mga katulad namin o natin ating lahat na alam mo na parang self-serving, who likes the credit or who likes to prove yourself, no, not really, but pwede kasing you can pretend eh. Pwedeng gawin nyo ng isang tao, magpanggap na para bagang ito ay God-honoring, will of the Lord. Pero when God looks into your heart, you know, and even in your heart, in yourself, you want to share, no, yung honor, yung credit na yon, because you want to prove yourself that you're worthy, you are at indispensable, di ba? O parang reliable, because may finifeed ka talaga sa sarili mo. It's not just really for God and ano. So, ang sinasabi ni Doc Alin dito, which I agree sa aking pastoral work, is that understand always that yung purest motive, ano ilaman ng puso natin, what drives our heart to be naka-spread thinly. 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They have spread themselves too thinly. That's why you said na less is more. Diba? So you, and then we all realize na you will make the most out of every opportunity, even know how to compartmentalize also. Basta tama yung motivo. Siguro, mag-settle tayo dyan. 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Even sa counseling, sa method natin, yung enhancing yung efficacy at self-worth ng isang tao ay very essential yon maliban sa relationship building. So can you please help, patulungan natin yung mga listeners. 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
3: Well, kalimitan, nangyayari yan sa mga experiences mo habang lumalaki ka within the family. 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Mm-hmm. 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Mm-hmm. 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For example, sexual abuse, mm-hmm. Verbal or physical abuse, yung mm-hmm. pangbubuli, mm-hmm. mga labeling ng na pinanlolo ko sa kanila mm-hmm. nung bata sila. Mm-hmm. All this affects the way the child views themselves. Mm-hmm. They feel lower than the rest, especially kasi for example, sa bullying, mm-hmm. ano yun, power tripping yan eh. Mm-hmm. But most people don't understand that those bullies actually are the ones who are feeling so something negative about themselves. So, mm-hmm. ang coping mechanism nila yeah. is to put others down either by yan nga, labeling mm-hmm. others or bullying others verbally or physically mm-hmm. because mm-hmm. pag ganun ka, you gain control and power about yourself. You feel strong and all that. But the truth is, they are one of the yung mga nambubuli, sila yung medyo mahina sa loob at napakababa ng kanilang self-esteem. 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
3: 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Pag po, for example, hindi okay ang parents or walang parents, pero mm-hmm. there is someone who provided mm-hmm. them the care and love that mm-hmm. they should be experiencing at that particular stage of their lives, mm-hmm. ito yung nagiging good object, yung nagbibigay mm-hmm. ng magandang experience that nakakapagbigay ng magandang mm-hmm. pananaw sa kanilang sarili. 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Mm-hmm. Hindi sila ganun ka-confident. Mm-hmm. And may iba mga factors naman na involved sa ganoon.
2: Yeah.
3: But as long as nababalance po yung mga negative experiences ng isang bata with a positive one, dapat mas maganda ang positive actually.
2: Sana.
3: Makakabuo ng magandang ng tawag dito ng view perspective ng sarili ng isang tao.
2: Mm-hmm.
3: Magkakabuild ng confidence.
2: Mm-hmm.
3: Okay, ma-acknowledge yung mga kahinaan at the same time they can be proud of their strength.
2: Mm-hmm.
3: At makakatulong dito yung mga words of affirmation and validation.
2: Mm-hmm.
3: Kung wala ka noon, then feeling mo wala kang, hindi ka worthy enough, hindi ka valuable enough. Mm-hmm. So ang tendency mo nga is to please other people, to say yes, para kasi doon mo lang makukuha eh. Mm-hmm. 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I feel valuable, yeah. 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So magiging response pattern mo na siya. Or in fact, it's a trauma response from being mm-hmm. not receiving the care and love that will make you feel you're good about mm-hmm. yourself, son. Mm-hmm. Sorry na may kong sinabi, but those are the possibilities. Uh-oh. Those are the possible factors why a person is leading in his or her mm-hmm. adult life na mahirapan mag-say mm-hmm. no or mag-set ng boundaries mm-hmm. para to take care of themselves as well.
2: Oo. 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So pag ang nangyayari pag Friday, I think I was a good student. 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I'm sure yung mga kaagapay natin nakaka-relate.
3: That's fine,
2: no?
3: Yeah.
2: And yun na eh, parang I feel like my father would be proud of me. Of course, me receiving yung piso. Pero siya, I feel like I'm more loved whenever I present something na 100. Mm-hmm. Di ba? I think every child will go through that eh. Yung sa ganun stage na you want your parents to be proud of you. Kasi
3: all want our parents to be proud of us.
2: Mm-hmm. And we would tend, parang kung minsan yung mga tendency na, no, na failing them is that bad? No, ganun. Parang you cannot afford to fail your parents because parang feeling mo yun ang measure o condition na kanilang love. 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
3: 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What happened?
2: ang kanilang driver leading to galing na galing sa sarili,
3: overconfident, so,
2: of themselves.
3: Oh,
2: leading to the narcissism. Too much confidence on themselves na parang they think they sound good but they don't sound good. Kasi nga parang galing-galing mo anak, blah blah blah, so parang ibang usapan din naman 'yon. Sumobra naman sa affirmation kahit medyo malayo sa katotohanan.
3: Ayun naman. So, inflated yung ano. So,
2: inflated
3: is another example na lahat ng sobra ay masama.
2: Ano, so lahat ng sobra ay labis.
3: Bigla ko lang naalala, no, na some people coming from quote-unquote good family, especially rich family. I've seen this video eh, and I was actually surprised.
2: Okay.
3: Now, why wealthy people pala, they don't give affirmation and encouragement to their kids?
2: Okay.
3: It's because you are coming from this family, may sila expectation na you are expected to do well or you are expected to be excellent.
2: Oh.
3: So why would you give, why, as a parent, would we give you an encouragement or validation? Because you're expected to be, to do that. Napaisip talaga ako.
2: Makes sense.
3: Kasi for example, you're a student, you're expected to not only to pass the grade or the test, you're expected to get an excellent grade.
2: Pero ako, in addition to what you've said, hindi lang sa mga rich, feeling ko sa mga intelligent parents din, na mga achievers.
3: They're expecting their kids to be like
2: to
3: them.
2: To perform the same. Oo. Mm-hmm. Yung mga unmindful, sinasabi nilang hindi. Pero alam mo, the gesture, the behavior of the parents, gusto nila eh. Hindi ba?
3: So yun, napaisip ako doon, knowing na in our studies, validation, affirmation, words of encouragement are quite important to build the self-esteem of a person.
2: Oo.
3: So, bila ko napaisip doon. Sabi
2: validation,
3: ko,
2: affirmation, what's the other one?
3: Encouragement. Words of encouragement.
2: Mm-hmm.
3: Wala lang, naisip ko lang. Kasi ever since I watched that video, it's about ano, parang health, parang teaching the audience, okay, ng parang lifestyle of the wealth, real wealthy people. Tapos isa na bang yung parenting, bakit hindi sila nagba-validate? It's because, well, you're expected to live an excellent life.
2: Okay. Oh, for some people.
3: So, bakit namin ikaw bibigyan ng validity? Why would we celebrate that? You're expected. And I have seen this in movies.
2: Okay.
3: Although I do not agree. Kasi nga.
2: Much.
3: Kasi nga, parang yung bata is performing, hoping, like okay, you. Kaya ako naalay, kung example mo na you are doing well because you are expecting something from the parent.
2: Tama.
3: Eh, sa mayayaman na naka 100 sa exam, parang, well, you are expected to do that. So, why would I congratulate you? Mm-hmm. Alam mo na ano ko, nasad ako dun sa video. Nasad ako para dun sa bata.
2: Hindi naman ito yung video na babaeng mayaman na naka-perlas sa baba nagsasalita. 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Kasi may napanood ako lately.
3: Yes, yun yun.
2: Yung social magsalita, maganda yung boses.
3: Ay, oo.
2: Yung the rich people are not expecting. Ganun
3: siya. 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
2: Oh, okay.
3: 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But these are the things that could be happening. Why? Yeah. Even they came from a very good family background, rich family, ganito naman ang kanilang issue. Self-esteem pa din.
2: I see.
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2: 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Encouragement, affirmation, and validation. 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
3: Yes.
2: In developing yung mindset, yung kumpiyansa sa sarili ng isang tao. Even tayong adults, diba? I think that's from Alfred Adler. Encouragement is very important.
3: Totoo, so lahat ng taong self-esteem.
2: Oo. 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So, isang antidote to deal with the discouragement is encouragement. You find the good things in other person.
3: Yes.
2: Tingnan mo ano yung mga bagay na meron siya. Kung ano man yun. So, it takes skills to know kung ano meron yung tao na to. Depende sa yung facilitation. Magka-capitalize ka doon para medyo yung bukod sa relationship building, enhancing efficacy and self-worth comes after. So even sa ating conversation, 'di ba, sa hindi man counseling pero alam mo na mabuti na lang kinakaya mo, no? Or coping mechanism naman 'yon. Coping question. Pero
3: totoo.
2: The person realizes na oo nga, no? I mean, parang nakakatawid ako. And then gives God the credit, binibigay sa Panginoon o sa mga bata o sa kanya parang built-in values. Depende. So at least meron siyang pinangahawakan, merong efficacious perspectives or mga practices siyang ginagawa to get by, to survive, to wrestle.
3: But anyway, sa ating mga kagapay, kung nakita niyo yung video na yon, or kung nagkaroon na kayo ng mga katanungan, or, well, that's how I think.
2: Yeah.
3: I just don't receive things, especially okay, if it concerns with how I be more effective as an instrument of God's healing to people.
2: Amen.
3: So I tend to question those things. So, but if you have opinions, mga kaagapay, feel free to send us a message or make comments. Kasi po, it's our first time to really heard about it. And I don't know what to think. Kasi nga, 10 years ako nag-aral. At in that 10 years, lagi tayong sinasabihan na these are important trait of a person, of a parent, to give encouragement, to give affirmation and validation. And all of a sudden, what? Talaga? Hindi mo siya dapat because somehow, totoo na din naman kasi na to a certain degree, kung tayo ay pinapaal ng parents natin, we're expected really to do well. Diba?
2: Yeah.
3: May truth din Siguro, iniisip ko na lang, maybe hindi dapat yung nag-i-stop. 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Kung hindi man affirmation, at least through the action or conversation or quality time, mabibigyan pa rin ng security na you are good enough or enough, whether you perform well or not.
2: Nato, you're good enough.
3: Mm.
2: What a way to parang set the mood para po sa first half po natin sa gabi po ito, mga kagabi.
3: Ba't ba tayo napunta doon?
2: The reality, examples, testimonies,
3: our own question, people pleasing and hiding this.
2: Cannot say no. Pala may pinifeed.
3: Kasi napakalaking, ito hindi masyadong tinitignan ng mga tao na issue, but definitely it really affects their mental well-being.
2: Right, right. 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
3: Dr. Aline.
2: Na ngayon ay magbibigay po sa inyo ng mga ano nga bang amara at paano tayo makakontakt. Ano? Okay. At sa mga bagong tutok o ba hindi nahagip lang itong programa, what is amara? How can we be of help to you in case kailangan niyo po ng mga professional mental health services and psychoeducative works from us?
3: Oh, ayun, sinabi mo na eh.
2: Ano specific, mga samples.
3: Okay. Amara Counseling and Training Center po is a ministry that provides healing through the services of individual counseling, child counseling, and adult counseling, including marital or couples counseling at group counseling for by request. Mm-hmm. Also, we provide psychoeducational workshop on several topics related to mental health and some counseling skills if you are interested. So to get in touch with us to for the services, you can visit our Facebook page, Amara Counseling and Training Center, at you can send us a message po sa Messenger. Kasi dyan po karamihan kami nagpapaschedule at nag-inquire ang aming mga client ever since. And kung sa mga seminars naman po or workshop, you can send an email po with the details para po mas madali ang aming pag-reply sa Amara 2015

0: programs at mga encouragement and makita po diyan sa ating page at you get to ano to be updated, no, especially as kami po ay 11 years na at sa 11 years po na rin, especially tong pandemic, we realized na may opportunity to extend our ministry sa mga kababayans natin who are abroad. 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At they cannot almost say no. Pagpaling na kasi, ayun yung kanyang definition or parang, let's say, totality of their being, that they must give, they must be available. Ano, at sa discussion natin kanina ay medyo may mga ano doon, danger, no, kawalan ng kamalayan na ito ay tutuloy o mag-uugat, magsasanga, sorry, sa iba pang mga problema in our adolescent time. 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I saw her first. So when I was about to approach her, she nodded a little to acknowledge my presence, but okay, moved away. Mm-hmm. Hindi niya ako pinansin the whole time. I was a bit confused. Kasama po ba ito sa boundaries na sinasabi nila? 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Mm. Thank you for the clarification.
1: Maybe yes. 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Maybe yes na ano siya, na talaga nakakasakit siya sa'yo. Mm-hmm. Kasi there's a possibility, kung napag-usapan niyo ba, mm-hmm, ito. Yes, boundaries ang issue dito. Mm-hmm. Pero there is a big possibility that your therapist is protecting your safety and security. Mm-hmm. Kasi nga, for example, in my practice, sinasabi, especially kapag the client is coming from a common community like a, mm-hmm, church. Mm-hmm. And I don't want people to be identified with me just because they are my client or patient. Mm-hmm. Kasi nga, let's face the reality that there is still stigma, mm-hmm, when it comes to mental health issues. Mm-hmm. And ayoko ma-experience ng kahit sinong client ko yung ganoong klaseng experience, mm-hmm, from other people around us. Mm-hmm. So lagi kong sinasabi, nialatag ko agad from the beginning at the onset of the therapy na there are some boundaries that are, sa psychotherapy we call, mm-hmm, it the frame that we, mm-hmm, need to follow, especially this concerns their safety and sense of security, mm-hmm, ang nakasalalay dito. Mm-hmm. So that includes very specific. Sabi ko, we belong in the same church. Mm-hmm. We often, okay, see each other on a Sunday. Uh-oh. So here's what I'm gonna do. Mm-hmm. I'm gonna just acknowledge your presence by nodding. We don't have to talk. Mm-hmm. Okay? Kasi hindi nga alam na lumalapit, yeah, siya sa akin for help. Somebody lang, mm-hmm, nag-refer. Mm-hmm. So ganyan nangyari. But it doesn't mean na you don't, hindi mo kailangan masaktan

0: armor hurt kasi hindi kita pinapansin because I'm protecting you. Mm-hmm. So now I'm telling you this kasi it's one of the boundaries we need to observe mm-hmm. together mm-hmm. para people will not have an idea that you and I are having this therapeutic relationship mm-hmm. that we are trying to build mm-hmm. that mm-hmm. I am helping you mm-hmm. with.
1: Yeah.
0: So sa onset pa lang, sinasabi ko na yon kasi nga I don't want people to be identified. Kasi some people would ask, ba't kayo magkakilala?
1: Mm-hmm.
0: Yeah. So how would you answer that?
1: Oh,
0: so probably it's the same thing. Why your therapist moved away after acknowledging? Buti nga acknowledge ka pa eh. Ako pag sa mga ganong party or setting, as much as possible, I tell my client not even to give a glance.
1: Mm-hmm.
0: Hindi ko talaga papansinin.
1: Mm-hmm.
0: Kasi mas maganda yung talagang may ganong boundaries para maiwas yung mga ganitong possible mm-hmm. Conversations. Na, paano kayo nakakilala ni Doc?
1: Mm-hmm.
0: Yung iba mga atribida, pasyente ka ba niya? So what if you don't want to be identified or what if hindi ka pa ready to tell people na meron kang issue mm-hmm. na we don't work out with me?
1: Mm-hmm.
0: So this is actually a protection more for you mm-hmm. and on my part, mm-hmm. or sa part ng therapist, is more a professional and ethical mm-hmm. practice.
1: Oo.
0: So, wag mo masyadong dibdibin. In fact, I would strongly recommend that you discuss this first and foremost with your therapist mm-hmm. on your next session with him mm-hmm. or with her. Na ganun yung naramdaman mo. Mm-hmm. Kasi there's a possibility that slip his mind or maybe it's another issue na kailangan mong mm-hmm. i-attend to mm-hmm. yourself na hindi nyo pa napag-uusapan. So yun, ito yung mga, based on my experience, based also on what I know, ito yung mga possibilities ng iyong sitwasyon. I hope you get clarified with this. But it would be better if you can bring this up to your therapist on your next session at tell him or her yung naging feeling mo sa actual na ginawa niya para aware din siya.
1: Oo.
0: Kasi most people don't realize na akala nila kapag pumunta sila sa therapist, ang natutulungan lang nila is yung client.
1: Okay.
0: The truth is, it's a two-way relationship po. Mm-hmm. Ako, I'm also discovering a lot of myself mm-hmm. whenever I see a person during the therapy session.
1: Mm-hmm.
0: Sometimes I caught myself reacting that way or this way and I have to ask myself and sometimes I discuss this after mm-hmm. the session with my colleagues in the office
1: mm-hmm.
0: because it's new experience for me and I need to understand. So hindi lang po kayo ang natutulungan ng mga counselor or therapist mm-hmm. if the counselor or therapist is is more aware mm-hmm. of what benefit he or she can get from the therapy price itself.
1: Mm-hmm.
0: It can also place for us to be a better therapist, mm-hmm. to know ourselves even more, and to unearth yung ibang mga issues namin na wala pa sa aming consciousness. Mm-hmm. Kaya importante po dito in a technical aspect, a term po ng counseling or therapy, dito po nagmamatter yung counter-transference na tinatawag yeah. or feeling ng mga counselor or therapist towards the client during the session at yung feeling naman ng mga client towards the therapist ay yung tinatawag na transference. So basically, mm-hmm. these are emotions at play mm-hmm. that is happening between the two person involved in the therapy and that is the client and the therapist. Mm-hmm. At ang nangyari doon sa nagtanong, yung hurt is a transference.
1: Mm-hmm.
0: At kung may naramdaman naman yung therapist mo during that time sa party na iyan, counter-transference naman iyon.
1: Mm-hmm.
0: So these are the things, sana ma-discuss din ng therapist mm-hmm. mo when you come into your next session, yung kanyang experience din as well.
1: Mm-hmm.
0: So sa ganitong mga opportunity, nagiging two-way mm-hmm. po yung counseling and therapy process
1: mm-hmm.
0: na nangyayari.
1: Mm-hmm.
0: Kaya ayun, but that is more of a psychodynamic,
1: yeah.
0: a psychotherapy perspective, but it also happens during counseling.
1: Mm-hmm. So, kasi ano, parang maganda nung tanong niya dahil...
0: Yes.
1: I believe
0: it's a boundary issue.
1: Boundary issue, tapos nangyayari talaga siya. Ito isang reality na especially kung nasa isang region o the world is getting smaller.
0: Yes.
1: Diba? Tapos kung minsan, halimbawa sa church na lang, diba? Yung Christian community... magkakilala. Even sa pastoral network, hindi ba? 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So parang we get to attend the same programs and parties and convention and seminar. Kaya, ang dami nating engagements, ang dami gusto magpa-picture or something, hindi ba?
0: Ikaw lang yan.
1: Generally. Pero ang sa nature ng work ng mga professional counselors
0: yes,
1: 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Who would have known?
0: No.
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0: 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Oh, yeah. Kasi at the onset nga, based on my training during internship, dapat malinaw ang frame. On the frame naman sa amin sa psychotherapy.
1: Okay.
0: That's why, for some, wag po kayong ma-offend kapag po inad nyo ako sa Facebook pero hindi ko kino-confirm.
1: Mm-hmm.
0: Why? Because you are my client.
1: Mm-hmm.
0: Hindi po tayo maging friends. Pwede maging friends even in the social media.
1: Mm-hmm.
0: Kasi may factor din po yung somehow anonymity ng isang practitioner. At saka kami din, iniiwasan din namin sa mga unnecessary pre-assumptions kung ano yung makita namin sa inyong mga social media.
1: Mm-hmm.
0: Okay, siguro the most na lang is pag nakita yung profile pic para magka-idea kung sino ba ito, anong itsura. Up to that lang. Kasi dati naman in the ages ago, wala namang social media for you to take a look. Mm-hmm. Although ngayon, yung mga modern psychologists and practitioners, they use naman the social media of their client as part of the assessment tool.
1: Yes, I heard about
0: that.
1: To
0: know about the personality and all that stuff. Pero kasi ang social media, people are posting lang yung mga bagay na gusto lang makita ng mga tao, ng friends nila. So he is very one-sided siya. Hindi siya comprehensive way. Hindi siya effective tool, I think. Although it can give some you can actually conclude or make a raw assessment based on that. But I don't think it's quite reliable when it comes to the accuracy of your assessment.
1: Mm-hmm.
0: So, ako pa rin, babalik pa rin ako sa basic. The series of session, asking the right questions so that you would know how is the personality really of the person.
1: Mm-hmm.
0: So, yun, a boundary issue din ito kasi nga part ng kaya may boundaries is to protect the client and also the therapist as well. Part po yan ng healing process na hindi masyado nage-guess ng karamihan kasi sa Filipino culture, may tayong hindi mag-start on time, hindi mag-go over time.
1: Mm-hmm.
0: Pero po when it comes to session po, nakita namin, sa especially in the perspective of psychodynamic psychotherapy, yung importance po ng starting on time and ending on time or regardless kung anong oras kinag-start but you still to have to end it on time kahit 10 minutes na lang kayo 30 minutes, factor din po iyon because you're also teaching the discipline.
1: Mm-hmm.
0: That also a contributing factor sa healing po ng isang tao.
1: Mm-hmm.
0: Bigyan ko kayo ng example ng reality, why the boundaries including time is very important to observe.
1: Mm-hmm.
0: Did you know that people in prison cells just mataas po ang change in behavior ng mga tao. Bakit marami nagbabago? Why? Because their time is limited. Their time, their activities are timed very well. They have to start all these activities from the beginning and up to the end. And also, yung routine, which is also reflecting the therapy sessions dapat regularly, the same time, same time, same day, equal amount in every session. Because nakita ito yun nga doon sa analogy sa prison cell.
1: Mm-hmm.
0: Nagbabago yung mga tao because of this containment, because of the frame, because of the discipline, the limitation, the boundaries.
1: Mm-hmm.
0: So malaking factor ito sa change in behavior and in that context of therapy sa healing ng isang tao.
1: Yun.
0: Kaya dapat ino-observe po ang time.
1: Mm-hmm. yun. 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
0: saying. Yeah, kasi related yun sa nagtanong, related yun sa setting the frame or boundaries, tsaka yung sa time din. Kasi akala nila, yung iba nga, pwede po ba 3 hours? Sabi ko, teka sandali, that's not how therapy works. Mm-hmm. Pwede po ba 2 hours? That's not how therapy works. Mm-hmm. So ito po ay based on studies kung bakit na-set po yung therapy technicalities sa mga ganitong setting. Uh-huh. Kasi yung po ang napatunayan based on the research and studies na this will work if you hold on to this concept or in the perspective of psychodynamic psychotherapy, if you hold on to the frame.
1: Mm-hmm. Hold on to the
0: May
1: frame.
0: Factor din ang trust.
1: Mm.
0: Kasama dyan yun. So maraming factors po. Akala lang natin, ay ganito na lang. Although of course, we cannot follow this very rigidly or very strictly. Mm-hmm. But at least close to that. Yun naman ang sinasabi ng supervisor namin or mentor. At least close to some regularities or routine. Kasi factor talaga yun. At na-observe ko yan.
1: Maganda yung parang a little provision, ano? Parang may ideal, may standard, pero may konting allowance to accommodate some extensions.
0: That is to accommodate the cultural factor. Kasi nga, mga Pilipino, ang hiling maging late, tapos gusto mag-extend.
1: Oh.
0: Pero hindi eh. Talagang discipline is very important in our healing.
1: Tama. Ang ganda ng illustration mo rin, yung mga tao na naka-rehab, nakakulong, kasi may rigidity, may regularity, may time consciousness, particularly routine.
0: Gusto mong dagdagan para mas maganda.
1: Please.
0: Let's be biblical about it.
1: Go
0: Why
1: ahead.
0: The Garden of Eden? Bakit may ganong provision si Lord na dapat ito lang ang magagawin nyo at hindi mo kakainin yung fruit of the tree of fruit of knowledge and
1: good and evil.
0: Look what happened. Mm-hmm. Sinira mo yung boundaries.
1: Yeah.
0: Lalo ka naghihirap.
1: Diba? The Genesis pa lang.
0: So, in the context ng biblical counseling, ang ating pong goal is to bring back our patient to the Garden of Eden. Mm. At least close to that.
1: Wow, beautiful. No? Beautiful
0: diba?
1: Metaphor tsaka reference to the Old Testament from the very Genesis of everything.
0: That's the mahagapa yun po kasi yung mga isa sa mga discovery when I was learning about integrating the two disciplines and sa concept po and approach ng Christian counseling and therapy. Talaga our aim is to bring back to our which is very close sa ating discipleship, mission, redemption. And counseling is part of that. Na lahat po ang goal yun is ibalik tayo sa original state that God has created us to become. Lumalim na sa ganon.
1: Inakaibahan itong parang ating approach, yung psychological and spiritual counseling, integrating, not actually creating tensions that will create two varying perspectives, leaving a person confused. Hindi ba? So, kaya hindi na pagtataka, Doc Alin, may mga na-encounter pa rin tayo sa mental health works na prefer nila Christian counselor, Christian psychologist, Christian psychiatrist, kasi yung reference natin sa sinasabi ng Biblia sa Bible being our constitution for as long as defined yung at mga hermeneutically correct yung ating interpretation at context ng mga passages at mga narratives ay 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Thereby, a balance, no? And science and theology are providing wellness and wholeness and particularity to God's provision, no, to this integrated and model or approach.
0: Kaya nga sabi ni Dr. Kirwan, both are professors, but my mentor also, theology informs psychology and psychology enlightens theology. You cannot separate the two.
1: Right.
0: And that's the approach po we are doing sa Amara Center.
1: Ito sabi ng isang listener natin, "Good evening po, Heartline. Isa po akong small group leader and I have 7 people under my discipleship. May napapansin po ako sa 2 kong member. While they interact during discussions with a word or phrase, both of them are quiet at bihirang makijoin sa mga activities namin. Aside from that, yung isa I observed ay para kontento at okay lang pag mag-isa. Yung isa naman ay palaging hesitant kung mag-join sa activities namin. I noticed they rarely join with other people at mas gustong mapag-isa. Ano po masasabi nyo dito at may pwede po ba akong gawin to engage them more?"
0: Ito yung mga tinatawag na, as I reason to the question, sa mga pinag-aralan at na-observe ko din sa ibang client ko na mga personality, ito yung detached. If you want to be more technical about it, ito yung mga nagpo-fall sa category ng schizoid personality. 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
1: Okay.
0: 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But of course, it's a disorder because we are not created to be in that kind of life. Another aspect naman ng isang detached na posibleng ganito yung isa, yung binanggit ko. Yung isa naman is yung avoidant type of personality. Pero fall pa rin siya na under schizoid. 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Bakit? While they long to connect, they're scared. Kaya kung nabanggit niya, hesitant mag-yes, hesitant mag-joy, it's because they have this fear in them na pag-connect sila, baka something will happen. So definitely, this kind of behavior is coming, could be a cause of some kind of trauma that happened in their childhood or in the critical stage of their development as a child towards adolescent or young adulthood. So, isa yun sa mga possible factor. Kaya they prefer to, of course, yung the way they were brought up by their parents or hindi sila napalaking maayos ng mga parents nila or family dynamics, dynamics with other children in the society. So, lahat ito nagkakaroon ng effect hanggang nadidevelop yung kanilang personal, kasi ang personality po mga kaagapa yung po ay nadidevelop based on how the people react to them and how they react to other people. And kaya po critical po yung sense of security, safety na na-feel ng mga bata as they grow around their parents or around the family and in the school as well. Kaya da mas maganda po kinukumusta yung mga bata coming from the school, kasi very limited po ang time ng mga bata sa family, sa house once they started studying. Did you know trivia.
1: Okay,
0: did you
1: ahead.
0: Know that they spend more time outside when they started schooling rather inside the house? So you need to make up some time for those time na hindi nyo sila kasama. Kaya dapat mas you spend quality time with your children once they started going to school. Kasi dito nyo ding malalaman ano yung nangyayari, ano yung na-encounter nilang mga experiences sa school that could affect sa kanilang development. 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And probably, hindi lang naman ito, pero sa lahat ng personality meron tayo, ito yon. 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I'm not saying it's a disorder, but probably ito yung dominant personality sa life nila. Kaya, ano yung solution sa ganyan? You need also to spend quality time with them and find out how did it happen? Doon sa nakontento na lang siya sa sa pag-isa siya. Although, at least, meron pa rin siyang desire to be part of your group.
1: They're trying.
0: Yun
1: at
0: nga
1: least,
0: lang,
1: no?
0: Very limited at very, very, very few ang kanyang interaction. And he or she is okay being alone. So you would like to, probably you would consider spending time with this person and pakwento ka lang about his or her life and just listen, wala kang agenda because you're going to see ano yun ng mga nangyari in the past especially na nagdala sa kanya sa ganung personality, and most probably it's trauma normally
1: trauma.
0: Pain that they failed to attend to that kasi mas madaling walang existing relationship, why? Mas less yung opportunity for you to be hurt.
1: Okay.
0: From betrayal. Normally, ito po ay sa betrayal, abandonment, rejection. Yung po mga pinaka-worst na emotions that you would experience as a child, and that has a great impact the way you see yourself and the way you relate to other people. So abandonment, rejection, and betrayal. So probably lalabas ito pag tinanong mo siya. Dun sa isa naman na medyo avoidant pero may longing to connect, hindi ganun kalala, pero probably they also experience the same kind of experience growing up. So all you have to do is spend time, make you a person of safety na pwede sila magkwento ng kahit ano. Kasi when you present yourself as a leader, na you are a safe person, that you can be trusted with anything, even the most shameful or yung pinaka sobrang kinakaya nilang pangyayari, they will be comfortable saying that, telling that to you, then it will be a huge help already to break out from their shell. So if you're going to picture them, sila yung may mga naglalakad ng merong nakabalot na parang nung COVID. Tapos may konti lang silang opening at yun lang ina-allow nila to get connected with people.
1: Oo nga, no.
0: So you need to break that out. Kasi init nun, di ba? However, yun ang kanilang safe of protection. Kanilang protection, their refuge. Yun nga lang, they are living a lonely, conflicting circles.
1: Alam mo, medyo ano, no, parang sa lens na, sa lens mo, lalo na ano, who's doing deep clinical and Christian perspectives on helping, hindi kagad ito makikita ng mga tao sa walang kasanayan. 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
0: yes,
1: or private, hindi ba? Parang,
0: or they just label the person extrovert or introvert.
1: Separatist kung minsan.
0: Or
1: hindi ba? Parang ganun kasi madali. So parang kakainisan ng mga tao yan without even understanding. May pinagdaanan siguro to. Parang may trauma
0: for some people
1: ito.
0: Who are insightful and observant, some.
1: Maybe for a few.
0: They can step back and actually ask those questions. And if you're a leader, ang gandang behavior or attitude. Instead of judgment already.
1: Totoo.
0: Na introverto, extroverto. Ganito to. Ganyan yan siya. Mga kaagapay, we need to understand that a person is the kind of person who he is right now at the moment because something happened in the past.
1: Alam mo, yung sense of safety and security, ano, na sinasabi kanina rin, tanong natin, baka may kinalaman sa pagkabata, is something that really haunts us, parang hinahabol pa rin tayo na parang mga anino, even sa ating pag-ano. Kala mo kasi past is past. No, you have,
0: totoo naman yung past is past. However, if you're not able to dealt with the past that's still haunting you in the present, then your future will be affected.
1: Yung means, kasi sinasabi ko lang ito, halimbawa kung hindi ako marunong sa ganitong klaseng mga accommodating yung kanilang mga issues, mga trauma, ano. And I'm a typical, ako katulad po ng mga listener natin, typical lang, disciple lang naman, nagpo-provide ng mga pathways to spiritual maturity. How would I know?
0: Pero isa pa yan, discipleship is not just spiritual maturity. It's also investing yourself and your time to get to know the people you are working with so that you could be a good instrument in the maturity of their faith and their growth towards Christ-likeness. Isn't that the goal kung bakit may discipleship at bakit may mga small group?
1: Yeah.
0: I'm just saying.
1: Totoo yun. You know, mga kaagapay, if we may also add, ano, naniniwala kami na napakalaki ng role ng basic skills in counseling together with yung mga konting awareness.
0: Wow, congratulations. Eh, pasok mo yan. I love it.
1: Di ba?
0: Totoo naman. Agree.
1: Just Doc Alain has mentioned a while ago, yung discipleship is a journey with the person, investing, di ba?
0: Yes.
1: And investing means you expect something in return. Okay, parang journeying, listening, following.
0: No, not in that context. I mean, you are giving yourself To people,
1: no?
0: So, I think that's the right term, not investing.
1: Yun. Better. So, when we say that, no, napaka-importante na meron tayong mga, anyway, yung parang shepherding skills.
0: Yes.
1: Na we lead them to Christ in our waywardness and tendencies. Tapos, di ba yung mga tupa, di umano, one of the most stupid animals.
0: Yeah, that's right.
1: Diba, no?
0: And imagine God compared us to lamb, sheep. Oh,
1: ang puti-puti, di ba? Yung correct, no? So parang,
0: kaya yung ganun pala ka stupid. So that's how stupid we are. Which is true. Foolish nga ang ginamit sa Bible, di ba?
1: Yeah.
0: And we, like, it takes a long humility to acknowledge that.
1: Mm-hmm. Saan ba yun? All we like sheep, Isaiah yata ito, no? All we like sheep have gone astray, each of us has turned to our own respective ways. Mm-hmm. Kaya kung wala yung Panginoon, walang integration ng fear of the Lord and love of God and His yes. statutes, the Word of God, to warn us, to mirror yung ating mga kalagayan and tendency, depravity, nako, if I may also stress yes. this out, no? Lahat tayo. At naibilib sa discipleship, kasama talaga yun.
0: Well, it should be included mm-hmm. so that people will understand what is happening in their lives in connection sa mga word na inaaral nila.
1: Oh, you know, as a pastor, nakita ko na my heart is very happy and being affirmed so much when kapag nababalitaan ko po na may mga kapwa ako pastor na nag-e-enroll ng mga crash courses on counseling. Sobrang na-appreciate ko na in fact, recently ha, as in very recently, 2 months ago, I just learned, napakinggan ko po na may tatlong kaibigan na na-inspire sila sa ginagawa, how regardless of how 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kanilang resources at may mga scholarship, nag-enroll sila sa mga short courses on counseling.
0: Mm-hmm.
1: May mga ano kasi, may mga Bible school at mga seminaries, may mga one-year program, may mga crash courses, mga modules on yes. Learning the basic skills of counseling or yung mental health or certificate in Christian counseling na sa kanilang kagustuhan na parangalan si Lord by being effective and efficacious pastors and disciples and mentors of our generation, especially during this time, malaking kapakinabangan at tulong na meron silang kasanayan sa basic skills.
0: Simply learning about how human being functions. Yun ang psychology kasi. Studying the human behavior. Like I said, hindi ko alam kung kanina or sa previous episodes, na if you're a leader, you have the responsibility to equip yourself so you can be an effective leader to your members in your group. Kasi responsibility natin yan. God has entrusted some people under our leadership, so we have the responsibility to know things that we don't know. Kasi hindi excuse talaga, hindi ko kasi alam yan. So, but God has given you the ability to know, to learn. So you have to use that as well. So mangyayari dito, papasok naman dito yung an aspect ng stewardship.
1: Yeah, stewardship. Mm-hmm.
0: Stewardship of the calling that God has given you, stewardship of your life, and then all the, and God has given us the access sa mga resources. So it's really up to us. If we really want to be good at what we do, I think nasa atin na yun.
1: Nasa atin na yun, no?
0: So if you really want to be a good leader, I encourage po na ano, na to learn more, to study, to read, para po mas magkaroon tayo ng mas maraming knowledge and skills and to be more effective in leading other people.
1: Sinasabi ko rin to whenever I had the opportunity to speak sa mga young people, mga young adults na mukhang hindi pa naman sila nililid para magpakasal. Continue to enrich what they already have. You harness what they have. And if they can, may mga transferable skills kasi, ano, mag-masters, kumuha ng mga certificate, graduate diploma sa ganito, to capitalize on what you already have and to make the most out of the available time and opportunity to minister. If some people, kapag yung may mga tao na nakikinikilala nila yung stewardship, sabi ni Doc Alin, ano, time. So how do you make the most out of it? How do you, paano natin paparangalan si Lord habang tayo ay naghihintay, nagbubunga natin yung ating mga buhay para maging pagpapala tayo sa iba?
0: Ayun na, nagpipreach na si Pastor.
1: Not really.
0: But that's right.
1: No, di ba, no?
0: No. Stewardship. Even ito, binigay sa ating ministry ng counseling. I don't know with you, but I still read, I still study because ang kaibahan nito sa ibang work na ginagawa ng karamihan is we encounter different people.
1: Right.
0: And even they are having the same problem or the same issues, it doesn't mean na yung ginawa kong way to treat this one person will also work on the work in the same way dito sa isang tao na may ganong issue rin. Hindi po. Ganong ka-complex ang human being. That's why kami naman, we have the responsibility as well to study even more based on the cases we are handling. So in the same way sa leadership din. Yeah, yun ang sinasabi ko lang naman.
1: Nagpupugay po kami sa mga kapwa natin manggagawa sa loob at sa labas ng church, on mga nasa workplaces, o kaya para mga specialized mission. Kasi marami tayong kakilala, hindi naman pastor, pero meron silang advocacy on seizing or taking the opportunity to promote mental health and integrating spirituality. No, sa kasi sa wholeness, 'di ba, mental sa holistic perspective on mental wholeness, spirituality should be in place also. At marami tayong nagiging mga nakikilala na this specialized ministry on mental health has been leading them and pointing people to Christ, who is the source of healing, right, who is the source of redemption and chances, no, and peace and calmness, no, in the midst of what we're going through, lalo na sa panahon ngayon, ang mga threats ng war, crisis, escalation of prices, mga pag basic rates and prices of commodities, mm-hmm, will continue to pose threats to our time. I'm iniisip ko lang yung younger generation, who's the most anxious, no, sabi ng world, pero
0: and you the know, most affected.
1: We care about them, the next leaders, the next ministry stakeholders of our churches and ministries. So we can only feel for them. Again, mga kaagapay, bago po tayo mag-pray, bago tayo mag-wrap up, in the occasion na kailangan niyo po ng mga additional consultation, mga dialogue, mga partnerships, paano may enhance ang mga giftings, paano magkakaroon ng mga programming for your mental wellness, integrating psychology and theology, do not hesitate to get in touch with Amara Counseling and Training Center. Yes. At meron po tayong Facebook account dyan upang magbigay kayo ng mensahe at mga karagdagan, katanungan at mga programs, feel free to get in touch with us. At we shall be happy to be of service to all of you here and abroad for as long as God allows and time permits. Mm-hmm. And then I believe, no, mga kaagapay, since yun na po yung pinaka-last question natin para sa gabing ito, sa episode na ito, hinihikayat po namin kayo na samahan kami ni Doc Alain sa isang maiksing oras na, sandikundo, mga minuto ng panalangin na pagpapasalamat at pagpapasa Diyos sa biyayang ating tinanggap sa loob ng halos at kalahating oras. 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
0: 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Without them, the airing of this program is not possible. So thank you. And pahabol shout out, sure. I forgot. So shout out po, bigla ko nakalimutan ko sino. Of course, yung ating mga listeners sa Bataan, si Ate Janet and the boys, si Japheth, si Joshua, at saka si Jonah. 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At si Pastor Ziggy, si Justin, si Kim, tsaka si Jared, aking inaanak, shout out din sa inyo. 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
0: sa radio.
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1: Oo, nagselos ako for a while. 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Pastor Way, Ate Sharon, shout out din po,
0: yes,
1: sa inyo.
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1: At both kay Ate Jem, kay Kuya Bern. 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
0: Para elder yata siya.
1: Ganda yung mga regular listener natin, Doc Nana. 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
0: Okay,
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0: hello po.
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0: ayan,
1: ang inyong nga pong napanood at napakinggan ay yung programang Heartline Monday Edition. Kasama pa rin ang mga kaibigan ninyo mula sa Amara Counseling and Training Center. This is Pastor Archie De La Cruz together with
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